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11: Moose weather.
12: We've got scattered showers overnight with a low of +5. And then for Wednesday, we've got rain all throughout the day. Up to 15 millimeters is possible and a high hitting 11 degrees.
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7: Moose weather.
8: We've got scattered showers overnight with a low of plus 5. And then for Wednesday, we've got rain all throughout the day. Up to 15 millimeters is possible and a high hitting 11 degrees.
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0: We're just chilling up here, sipping syrup, playing hockey. 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
1: 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Welcome to True North Tuesday. Oh, Canada, oh, oh, oh, Canada. 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
15: Moose weather.
16: We've got scattered showers overnight with a low of plus 5. And then for Wednesday, we've got rain all throughout the day. Up to 15 millimeters is possible and a high hitting 11 degrees.
17: It's True North Tuesday.
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10: Moose weather.
11: We've got scattered showers overnight with a low of +5. And then for Wednesday, we've got rain all throughout the day. Up to 15 millimeters is possible and a high hitting 11 degrees.
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9: Moose weather.
10: We've got scattered showers overnight with a low of +5. And then for Wednesday, we've got rain all throughout the day, up to 15 millimeters is possible, and a high hitting 11 degrees.
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7: Moose weather.
8: We've got scattered showers overnight with a low of +5. And then for Wednesday, we've got rain all throughout the day. Up to 15 millimeters is possible and a high hitting 11 degrees.
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6: Moose weather.
7: We've got scattered showers overnight with a low of plus 5. And then for Wednesday, we've got rain all throughout the day. Up to 15 millimeters is possible, and a high hitting 11 degrees.
6: The Moose.

0: 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Come on, I know where I'm from and I've told you before. Keep your stick on the ice. Oh, Canada,
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4: Moose weather.
5: We've got scattered showers overnight with a low of +5. And then for Wednesday, we've got rain all throughout the day. Up to 15 millimeters is possible and a high hitting 11 degrees.
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4: Moose weather.
5: It's going to be a wet Wednesday with up to 15 millimeters possible throughout the day and a high hitting 11 degrees.
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8: It's going to be a wet Wednesday with up to 15 millimeters possible throughout the day and a high hitting 11 degrees.
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4: Weather. It's going to be a wet Wednesday with up to 15 millimeters possible throughout the day and a high hitting 11 degrees.
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4: Going to be a wet Wednesday with up to 15 millimeters possible throughout the day and a high hitting 11 degrees.

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10: It's going to be a wet Wednesday with up to 15 millimeters possible throughout the day and a high hitting 11 degrees.
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6: It's going to be a wet Wednesday with up to 15 millimeters possible throughout the day and a high hitting 11 degrees.

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5: It's going to be a wet Wednesday with up to 15 millimeters possible throughout the day and a high hitting 11 degrees.
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6: Moose weather.
7: It's going to be a wet Wednesday with up to 15 millimeters possible throughout the day and a high hitting 11 degrees.
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fly to the top. I've been out of shape, thinking out the box. I'm an astronaut. I blasted off the planet, rock to cause catastrophe, and it matters more because I had it. Now I had a thought about wreaking havoc on an opposition. Kind of shocking, they want a static with precision. 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I ain't talking second packet. 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
7: It's going to be a wet Wednesday with up to 15 millimeters possible throughout the day and a high hitting 11 degrees.

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2: Good morning, I'm Richard Coffin. Bracebridge Council is unanimously opposed to the implementation of the Better Regional Governance Act. Bill 100 aims to change how regional governments operate in several fast-growing regions, including Muskoka, to better align them with provincial goals. If approved, the act would allow the Minister of Municipal Affairs and Housing to appoint the district chair rather than have the chair be elected locally. During a general committee meeting last week, Bracebridge Councillor Tatiana Sutherland expressed concerns about the potential impact of the legislation.
3: It is very important that we have a chair that is locally responsive to the area municipalities, the lower tier municipalities, that all have to work together in coordination to respond to things like natural disasters and development and service delivery realities.
2: The motion's being forwarded to Parry Sound Muskoka MPP Graydon Smith, the Minister of Municipal Affairs and Housing, and all neighboring municipalities. The Lake of Bays Community Center Arena and Library in Baysville remains temporarily closed as staff continue to assess an issue at the site. Officials say impacts are still limited to part of the parking lot and an adjacent maintenance room, which remains under restriction. The closure remains in place out of caution while staff work on plans to safely reopen other areas of the facility. Public water refill taps to the arena are also unavailable. In the meantime, residents can use the taps at the Baysville Fire Station along with stations in Port Cunnington and Hillside. The township's reminding residents to obey all fencing and signs and stay out of restricted areas. Muskoka Algonquin Healthcare is celebrating this Nurses Week across its hospitals and communities. This year's theme is the power of nurses to transform health, which officials say highlights the vital role nurses play in shaping patient experiences and strengthening healthcare teams. Throughout the week, officials are hosting a number of activities to recognize and thank nursing staff across both hospital sites. Celebrations include appreciation lunches provided by Huntsville and South Muskoka Hospital Foundations, a thank you dinner, pancake breakfasts, and treat delivery carts. And the crew of Artemis II is in Canada. A month after their successful mission flying around the moon and back, Canadian Space Agency astronaut Jeremy Hansen and his crewmates are here to talk about their journey and attend a few events. Fellow Canadian astronaut Jenny Gibbons, who worked as Lunar Capcom during the mission, is with them. They'll be meeting with Prime Minister Mark Carney this morning and taking part in an activity with students and the PM.
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7: Last night in NHL playoffs, the Buffalo Sabres beat the Montreal Canadiens 3-2 in Game 4 to even the semifinal series. In Las Vegas, the Golden Knights scored in the first overtime to edge the Anaheim Ducks 3-2, taking a 3-2 lead in their series. The Montreal Victoire edged the Minnesota Frost 2-1 in the fifth and deciding game of their PWHL semifinal series. Montreal will now face Ottawa in an all-Canadian final for the Walter Cup. The Toronto Blue Jays came back from a 5-0 deficit last night, but the Tampa Bay Rays still prevailed, beating the Jays 7-6 in 10 innings.
6: Moose weather.
7: It's going to be mainly cloudy today with a few scattered showers. The high is going to be getting up around 10 degrees. Then overnight, still cloudy, dropping down to around 5 degrees at the low. And for Thursday, that overcast is going to remain mainly cloudy throughout the day with a high of 12.
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6: The

emails, and now you're getting buried in send this to 10 people or you'll have bad luck all month messages. Well, in South Korea, they started what I believe is a very dangerous teaching lesson, because there is now a robot monk. That's right. A humanoid robot named Gabby was initiated at a Buddhist temple. And I didn't know I needed to say this out loud, but don't teach the robots religion. Okay, yeah, Buddhist monks, they're peaceful people. But what happens when somebody starts teaching the robots about the Old Testament? I don't want Skynet learning how to rain biblical plagues down upon us. They don't have critical thinking. They just have instructions. And if one of those instructions becomes release the locust or murder all of the firstborn sons, we're going to have a bad time. So keep the robots as robots. Keep the religion as religion. That's all I'm saying. That's all I'm saying. And I want to know, what did you teach someone that came back to haunt you? Share your story with a call or a text to 705-645-3079. Here's Happy Hour. Felix Kartal on Muskoka's Best Music, 995 The Moose.

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10: It's going to be cloudy all day with some scattered showers, and the high is going to be getting up to 10 degrees. Then overnight, going to stay cloudy with a low that's dropping down around 5 degrees. Right now, it's drizzling, and we're sitting at 5 degrees. We've got the long weekend coming up, and the weather, I mean, it's looking beautiful. As of right now, it's going to be 25, feeling like 31 on Monday. And you know what would make that even better? 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
1: Good morning, I'm Richard Coffin. Bracebridge Council is unanimously opposed to the implementation of the Better Regional Governance Act. Bill 100 aims to change how regional governments operate in several fast-growing regions, including Muskoka, to better align them with provincial goals. If approved, the act would allow the Minister of Municipal Affairs and Housing to appoint the district chair rather than have the chair be elected locally. During a general committee meeting last week, Bracebridge Councillor Tatiana Sutherland expressed concerns about the potential impact of the legislation.
2: It is very important that we have a chair that is locally responsive to the area municipalities, the lower tier municipalities, that all have to work together in coordination to respond to things like natural disasters and development and service delivery realities.
1: The motion's being forwarded to Parry Sound Muskoka MPP Graydon Smith, the Minister of Municipal Affairs and Housing, and all neighboring municipalities. The Lake of Bays Community Centre Arena and Library in Baysville remains temporarily closed as staff continue to assess an issue at the site. Officials say impacts are still limited to part of the parking lot and an adjacent maintenance room, which remains under restriction. The closure remains in place out of caution while staff work on plans to safely reopen other areas of the facility. Public water refill taps to the arena are also unavailable. In the meantime, residents can use the taps at the Baysville Fire Station along with stations in Port Cunnington and Hillside. The township's reminding residents to obey all fencing and signs and stay out of restricted areas. Muskoka Algonquin Healthcare is celebrating this Nurses Week across its hospitals and communities. This year's theme is the power of nurses to transform health, which officials say highlights the vital role nurses play in shaping patient experiences and strengthening healthcare teams. Throughout the week, officials are hosting a number of activities to recognize and thank nursing staff across both hospital sites. Celebrations include appreciation lunches provided by Huntsville and South Muskoka Hospital Foundations, a thank you dinner, pancake breakfasts, and treat delivery carts. And the crew of Artemis II is in Canada. A month after their successful mission flying around the moon and back, Canadian Space Agency astronaut Jeremy Hansen and his crewmates are here to talk about their journey and attend a few events. Fellow Canadian astronaut Jenny Gibbons, who worked as Lunar Capcom during the mission, is with them. They'll be meeting with Prime Minister Mark Carney this morning and taking part in an activity with students and the PM.
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5: Moose Sports.
6: Last night in NHL playoffs, the Buffalo Sabres beat the Montreal Canadiens 3-2 in Game 4 to even the semifinal series. In Las Vegas, the Golden Knights scored in the first overtime to edge the Anaheim Ducks 3-2, taking a 3-2 lead in their series. The Montreal Victoires edged the Minnesota Frost 2-1 in the fifth and deciding game of their PWHL semifinal series. Montreal will now face Ottawa in an all-Canadian final for the Walter Cup. The Toronto Blue Jays came back from a 5-0 deficit last night, but the Tampa Bay Rays still prevailed, beating the Jays 7-6 in 10 innings.
5: Moose weather.
6: It's going to be mainly cloudy today with a few scattered showers. The high is going to be getting up around 10 degrees. Then overnight, still cloudy, dropping down to around 5 degrees at the low. And for Thursday, that overcast is going to remain mainly cloudy throughout the day with a high of 12.
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8: It's JC waking up with you, 99.5 The Moose, and I would like to share a little story about some good news from the science world. You see, scientists have found a way to use algae to help pull microplastics out of drinking water. And I mean, that is huge, because microplastics are one of those problems that genuinely concern me. They're tiny, they're everywhere, they're in our food, in our water, and cleaning them up has been, well, pretty much impossible to do. But researchers have found a way for algae to help collect those tiny plastic particles so that they can be removed more easily, which is pretty amazing, because algae usually does not get great publicity. You know, usually when you hear algae, it means the lake is gross, the beach is closed, it's going to poison your pets. But now science is saying, actually, this green stuff might help save us from being chock full of plastic. It's reminding me of that old Buckley's commercial, you know.
9: Buckley's mixture. It tastes awful, and it works.
8: And as a bonus, the algae actually expels a delicious orange scent. Apparently, while it is removing the plastic. And I'm like 85% positive that pretty soon you're going to see algae drinks on the market for detoxing plastic out of you. And it may taste awful, but it's going to work. I'd say that's a pretty good comeback story for pond scum. So what I want to know is, what's something that may be gross, but is actually very useful? Give me a call. Send me a text. 705-645-3079. The Way We Touch. Charlotte Carden on The Moose.

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12: It's going to be cloudy and wet today. We got scattered showers throughout the day and a high that's getting up around 10 degrees. Then overnight, it is going to stay cloudy. Not too much rain expected, though, but the low will be dropping down around 5 degrees. Right now, it's spitting and it's sitting, feeling like 3 degrees. Algae. It's pretty gross. Anytime you hear about it, it's usually you don't want to go for a swim afterwards. But apparently, it can be used to remove microplastics in water. So in the words of Dr. Buckley, it may taste awful, but it works. And I want to know something in your life that just that might be gross, but is effective. And I've got Sarah on the line with her gross item.
13: You know what is gross, actually works great? It's that nose sucker that you suck snot out of your kid's nose that I refuse to get. But it does actually, it's more effective than the electric one.
12: What is this nose sucker?
13: Oh, it's basically like a straw. So like when your toddler or your baby has their nose kind of congested, you would put it in their nose and then it has a little part where you would suck on it, but it's got like this mesh screen. And so like no like snot actually goes into your mouth. It's just air. But just the thought of it is just nasty. And oh. I just couldn't do it. I gagged at the thought of it. So I got a electric one. But it's not nearly as effective.
12: Oh.
13: You do what you gotta do.
12: I guess so. Yeah, that's definitely gross, but you say it's effective?
13: Very effective. And your baby can't breathe or your toddler can't breathe, like they don't know how to blow their nose, right? So
12: Oh, so you just
13: stuck on it like a straw, and you're
12: just
13: unclogged that thing.
12: You're just using your kid like a Capri Sun.
13: A really dirty Capri Sun.
12: Yeah, I immediately regret doing this topic, but I mean, yeah, I guess that's good to know for any parents out there.
0: The Moose.

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1: Good morning, I'm Richard Coffin. Bracebridge Council is unanimously opposed to the implementation of the Better Regional Governance Act. Bill 100 aims to change how regional governments operate in several fast-growing regions, including Muskoka, to better align them with provincial goals. If approved, the act would allow the Minister of Municipal Affairs and Housing to appoint the district chair rather than have the chair be elected locally. During a general committee meeting last week, Bracebridge Councillor Tatiana Sutherland expressed concerns about the potential impact of the legislation.
2: It is very important that we have a chair that is locally responsive to the area municipalities, the lower tier municipalities, that all have to work together in coordination to respond to things like natural disasters and development and service delivery realities.
1: The motion's being forwarded to Parry Sound Muskoka MPP Graydon Smith, the Minister of Municipal Affairs and Housing, and all neighboring municipalities. The Lake of Bays Community Center Arena and Library in Baysville remains temporarily closed as staff continue to assess an issue at the site. Officials say impacts are still limited to part of the parking lot and an adjacent maintenance room, which remains under restriction. The closure remains in place out of caution while staff work on plans to safely reopen other areas of the facility. Public water refill taps to the arena are also unavailable. In the meantime, residents can use the taps at the Baysville Fire Station along with stations in Port Cunnington and Hillside. The township's reminding residents to obey all fencing and signs and stay out of restricted areas. Muskoka Algonquin Healthcare is celebrating this Nurses Week across its hospitals and communities. This year's theme is the power of nurses to transform health, which officials say highlights the vital role nurses play in shaping patient experiences and strengthening healthcare teams. Throughout the week, officials are hosting a number of activities to recognize and thank nursing staff across both hospital sites. Celebrations include appreciation lunches provided by Huntsville and South Muskoka Hospital Foundations, a thank you dinner, pancake breakfasts, and treat delivery carts. And the crew of Artemis II is in Canada. A month after their successful mission flying around the moon and back, Canadian Space Agency astronaut Jeremy Hansen and his crewmates are here to talk about their journey and attend a few events. Fellow Canadian astronaut Jenny Gibbons, who worked as Lunar Capcom during the mission, is with them. They'll be meeting with Prime Minister Mark Carney this morning and taking part in an activity with students and the PM.
3: Sign up for daily and weekly news alerts at MyMuskokaNow.com.
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6: Last night in NHL playoffs, the Buffalo Sabres beat the Montreal Canadiens 3-2 in Game 4 to even the semifinal series. In Las Vegas, the Golden Knights scored in the first overtime to edge the Anaheim Ducks 3-2, taking a 3-2 lead in their series. The Montreal Victoires edged the Minnesota Frost 2-1 in the fifth and deciding game of their PWHL semifinal series. Montreal will now face Ottawa in an all-Canadian final for the Walter Cup. The Toronto Blue Jays came back from a 5-0 deficit last night, but the Tampa Bay Rays still prevailed, beating the Jays 7-6 in 10 innings.
5: Moose weather.
6: It's going to be mainly cloudy today with a few scattered showers. The high is going to be getting up around 10 degrees. Then overnight, still cloudy, dropping down to around 5 degrees at the low. And for Thursday, that overcast is going to remain mainly cloudy throughout the day with a high of 12.
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2: We had my mom go pick up our daughter recently at a friend's house, and I texted her the address, and she drove to the wrong house. She knocked on the door, another grandmother answered, "Well, this is no good. This is like two dogs seeing each other through a fence." It's gonna be hard to get them both back inside. 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No solution. 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It's a wrong door. 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
1: Ha ha ha. 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
8: Moose weather. It's going to be a wet Wednesday. Cloudy all throughout the day with scattered showers nonstop and the high getting up to around 10 degrees. Then overnight, it is going to stay cloudy, but the scattered showers should stop. The low is going to drop down around plus 5. Right now, we got some light rain and it's sitting at 6 degrees. Apparently, Dunkin' Donuts is trying to come back to Canada, and I want to know, is this going to test your loyalty? Because I'm sure you're loyal to some kind of store. Maybe it's a coffee shop, someplace where they know your order. Maybe it's just a spot that's really convenient for you or just carries your favorite product. Or maybe you're like me and once you find a place you like, well, that doesn't suck, more like it. And that's it for you. An example, barbers. I moved up here. I found a barber. He cut my hair once. Did a good job. And now that is where I will get my hair cut for the rest of my life. I did not keep shopping around. I did not compare options. Basically, he didn't ruin my head. So I have sworn loyalty. And I would feel bad if I literally got my hair cut any other place. So I want to know, what are you loyal to? And is there anything that would make you switch that up? Give me a call. Shoot me a text. 705-645-3079. Here's Daisies by Justin Bieber on the Moose.

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1: Good morning, I'm Richard Coffin. Bracebridge Council is unanimously opposed to the implementation of the Better Regional Governance Act. Bill 100 aims to change how regional governments operate in several fast-growing regions, including Muskoka, to better align them with provincial goals. If approved, the act would allow the Minister of Municipal Affairs and Housing to appoint the district chair rather than have the chair be elected locally. During a general committee meeting last week, Bracebridge Councillor Tatiana Sutherland expressed concerns about the potential impact of the legislation.
2: It is very important that we have a chair that is locally responsive to the area municipalities, the lower tier municipalities, that all have to work together in coordination to respond to things like natural disasters and development and service delivery realities.
1: The motion's being forwarded to Parry Sound Muskoka MPP Graydon Smith, the Minister of Municipal Affairs and Housing, and all neighboring municipalities. The Lake of Bays Community Centre Arena and Library in Baysville remains temporarily closed as staff continue to assess an issue at the site. Officials say impacts are still limited to part of the parking lot and an adjacent maintenance room, which remains under restriction. The closure remains in place out of caution while staff work on plans to safely reopen other areas of the facility. Public water refill taps to the arena are also unavailable. In the meantime, residents can use the taps at the Baysville Fire Station along with stations in Port Cunnington and Hillside. The township's reminding residents to obey all fencing and signs and stay out of restricted areas. Muskoka Algonquin Healthcare is celebrating this Nurses Week across its hospitals and communities. This year's theme is the power of nurses to transform health, which officials say highlights the vital role nurses play in shaping patient experiences and strengthening healthcare teams. Throughout the week, officials are hosting a number of activities to recognize and thank nursing staff across both hospital sites. Celebrations include appreciation lunches provided by Huntsville and South Muskoka Hospital Foundations, a thank you dinner, pancake breakfasts, and treat delivery carts. And the crew of Artemis II is in Canada. A month after their successful mission flying around the moon and back, Canadian Space Agency astronaut Jeremy Hansen and his crewmates are here to talk about their journey and attend a few events. Fellow Canadian astronaut Jenny Gibbons, who worked as Lunar Capcom during the mission, is with them. They'll be meeting with Prime Minister Mark Carney this morning and taking part in an activity with students and the PM.
0: Sign up for daily and weekly news alerts at MyMuskokaNow.com.
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7: Last night in NHL playoffs, the Buffalo Sabres beat the Montreal Canadiens 3-2 in Game 4 to even the semifinal series. In Las Vegas, the Golden Knights scored in the first overtime to edge the Anaheim Ducks 3-2, taking a 3-2 lead in their series. The Montreal Victoires edged the Minnesota Frost 2-1 in the fifth and deciding game of their PWHL semifinal series. Montreal will now face Ottawa in an all-Canadian final for the Walter Cup. The Toronto Blue Jays came back from a 5-0 deficit last night, but the Tampa Bay Rays still prevailed, beating the Jays 7-6 in 10 innings.
6: Moose weather.
7: It's going to be cloudy with some light rain throughout the day and a high getting up to 10 degrees. And then it's going to stay cloudy overnight with the low dropping down around plus 5. And tomorrow, that cloud coverage is continuing. No rain, though, but a high of 12. And if you're wondering what the long weekend looks like, well, as of right now, it's looking gorgeous. Mainly sunny all weekend long with some quality highs. Saturday, 20. Sunday, 18. And Monday, all the way up to 25, feeling like 31. Oh, it's going to be spectacular. Right now, we do have a little bit of light rain, and it's sitting at 6 degrees.
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10: It's JC keeping you company on your morning commute, and they taught, I say they, some kind of scientist, taught a humanoid robot to be a monk. And that, well, quite frankly, has me concerned about things that you shouldn't be teaching. Like, I think we should avoid teaching the robots about religion, but this also includes children. Because every parent has accidentally taught their kids something and immediately regretted it. For me, I taught my eldest daughter, Vera, how to make a deal, right? She would ask for something, and I'm not just going to give her everything she wants. Sometimes she has to earn it. So I'd be like, hey, if you clean your room, we'll go to the park. We got a deal. She says deal. She cleans her room. We go to the park. Let me tell you, that was a mistake. Every single day, this kid is trying to make a deal with me. Dad, if Briar and I go play upstairs and are good, can we walk to the store and get ice cream? Dad, if I bring all the laundry down, can I watch Paw Patrol? It's like living with a little Trump. And the worst part is, she's good at it. Like, if I say no, she starts throwing on additions. Like, how about if I brush my teeth and get ready for bed without arguing? What if I get Briar dressed to go out? She's constantly seeing what she can do like an aggressive car salesman. She wants to find out what she can do to get me to drive away in that vehicle today. And the times I get sold by this aggressive car salesman of a four-year-old is, quite frankly, concerning. So I want to know, what did you accidentally teach a kid that came back to haunt you? Maybe you accidentally taught them a swear word and they dropped it at grandma's. Let me know with a call or a text, 705-645-3079. Here's Olivia Rodrigo with Drop Dead on Muskoka's Best Music, 99.5 The Moose.

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13: Moose weather.
14: It's going to be a wet Wednesday with some scattered showers throughout the day and remaining cloudy. The high is going to be getting up to around 10 degrees. And then overnight, it is going to stay cloudy, but the rain should stop. The low will be dropping down around 5 degrees. Right now, we've got some light rain going on, and it's sitting at 6 degrees.

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1: Good morning, I'm Richard Coffin. Bracebridge Council is unanimously opposed to the implementation of the Better Regional Governance Act. Bill 100 aims to change how regional governments operate in several fast-growing regions, including Muskoka, to better align them with provincial goals. If approved, the act would allow the Minister of Municipal Affairs and Housing to appoint the district chair rather than have the chair be elected locally. During a general committee meeting last week, Bracebridge Councillor Tatiana Sutherland expressed concerns about the potential impact of the legislation.
2: It is very important that we have a chair that is locally responsive to the area municipalities, the lower tier municipalities, that all have to work together in coordination to respond to things like natural disasters and development and service delivery realities.
1: The motion's being forwarded to Parry Sound Muskoka MPP Graydon Smith, the Minister of Municipal Affairs and Housing, and all neighboring municipalities. The Lake of Bays Community Centre Arena and Library in Baysville remains temporarily closed as staff continue to assess an issue at the site. Officials say impacts are still limited to part of the parking lot and an adjacent maintenance room, which remains under restriction. The closure remains in place out of caution while staff work on plans to safely reopen other areas of the facility. Public water refill taps to the arena are also unavailable. In the meantime, residents can use the taps at the Baysville Fire Station along with stations in Port Cunnington and Hillside. The township's reminding residents to obey all fencing and signs and stay out of restricted areas. Muskoka Algonquin Healthcare is celebrating this Nurses Week across its hospitals and communities. This year's theme is the power of nurses to transform health, which officials say highlights the vital role nurses play in shaping patient experiences and strengthening healthcare teams. Throughout the week, officials are hosting a number of activities to recognize and thank nursing staff across both hospital sites. Celebrations include appreciation lunches provided by Huntsville and South Muskoka Hospital Foundations, a thank you dinner, pancake breakfasts, and treat delivery carts. And the crew of Artemis II is in Canada. A month after their successful mission flying around the moon and back, Canadian Space Agency astronaut Jeremy Hansen and his crewmates are here to talk about their journey and attend a few events. Fellow Canadian astronaut Jenny Gibbons, who worked as Lunar Capcom during the mission, is with them. They'll be meeting with Prime Minister Mark Carney this morning and taking part in an activity with students and the PM.
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8: Last night in NHL playoffs, the Buffalo Sabres beat the Montreal Canadiens 3-2 in Game 4 to even the semifinal series. In Las Vegas, the Golden Knights scored in the first overtime to edge the Anaheim Ducks 3-2, taking a 3-2 lead in their series. The Montreal Victoires edged the Minnesota Frost 2-1 in the fifth and deciding game of their PWHL semifinal series. Montreal will now face Ottawa in an all-Canadian final for the Walter Cup. The Toronto Blue Jays came back from a 5-0 deficit last night, but the Tampa Bay Rays still prevailed, beating the Jays 7-6 in 10 innings.
7: Moose weather.
8: It's a rainy spring day today. Going to be cloudy all throughout the day with scattered showers and a high that's going to sit around 10 degrees. Then overnight, it's going to stay cloudy, but the rain should stop and the low will be dropping down around 5 degrees. Then tomorrow, we got cloud coverage continuing through the day, but still no rain and a high of 12. And if for your long weekend weather watch, right now it is looking fantastic. Mainly sunny all weekend long. Saturday, we've got a high of 20. Sunday, 18. And then Monday, looking like we're going to get all the way up to 25, feeling like 31. Right now, we got a little bit of light rain, and it's sitting at 6 degrees.
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0: That was I Go Dancing by Frank Walker. It's JC, and it's time for another Wellness Wednesday and your chance to win a $50 gift card to Muskoka Natural Food Market. I've got Jeff here with me from Muskoka Natural Food Market to talk about all the great natural sun protections they have in store.
1: That's right, Jacob. 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First, let's talk about timing. One simple and effective strategy is to avoid the peak sun hours, typically between 11 a.m. and 3 p.m. That's when the UV rays are the strongest. Actually, morning sunlight has many health benefits, not just the vitamin D. So aim for 5 to 15 minutes of direct sunlight exposure first thing in the morning. Fabulous benefits. When it comes to sunscreen, mineral-based options are the best natural choice. Look for ingredients like zinc oxide, which reflects the sun rays rather than being absorbed into the body like many chemical sunscreens out there. Also, there are some physical protections you can use to help with the sun, like wide-brim hats, sunglasses, and long-sleeve clothing. Those are natural options to do as well. Lastly, nutrition. Foods rich in antioxidants help your skin defend itself against sun damage. Stay hydrated. Drink plenty of water. Some topical options that can support your skin are like aloe vera and coconut oil. It can be soothing and moisturizing. If you start getting a little toasty, well, taking vitamin C can help the healing process from the sunburns. Other certain supplements are vitamin E, athistin, are known for the antioxidant properties to help support and health from inside and out for your skin. So this summer, enjoy the Muskoka sunshine, but do it wisely and let nature support your skin health every step of the way.
0: And now it's time for your chance to win a $50 gift card to Muskoka Natural Food Market with our Wellness Wednesday 3-for-all. 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I want you to tell me what they have in common. Our number is 705-645-3079. 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What do a wall, a chest, and a pea have in common? 705-645-3079 is the number to call. Be the first one through with the right answer to win a $50 gift card to Muskoka Natural Food Market.
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14: Moose weather.
15: A rainy spring day today. We're going to have scattered showers, mainly cloudy conditions all day long, and a high that's going to get up around 10 degrees. And then overnight, it is going to stay cloudy with a low dropping down around plus 5. Right now, we're sitting at 6 degrees with some light rain. And the long weekend weather watch, oh, it's looking so nice. The sunshine all weekend with temperatures at least in the 20s. And that's the big reason why Jeff from Muskoka Natural Food Market was here promoting all of the natural sun protection that they have for our Wellness Wednesday, where I asked, what do a wall, a pee, and a chest have in common? Barbara on the line. Barbara, do you have my answer?
16: Nuts.
15: Congratulations. The answer is nuts. You won yourself a $50 gift card.
16: Awesome.
15: Awesome. And I would say that you'd be nuts not to go there and get some natural sun protection. Because this weekend's going to be hot and sunny.
16: Right.
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1: Good morning, I'm Richard Coffin. Bracebridge Council is unanimously opposed to the implementation of the Better Regional Governance Act. Bill 100 aims to change how regional governments operate in several fast-growing regions, including Muskoka, to better align them with provincial goals. If approved, the act would allow the Minister of Municipal Affairs and Housing to appoint the district chair rather than have the chair be elected locally. During a general committee meeting last week, Bracebridge Councillor Tatiana Sutherland expressed concerns about the potential impact of the legislation.
2: It is very important that we have a chair that is locally responsive to the area municipalities, the lower tier municipalities, that all have to work together in coordination to respond to things like natural disasters and development and service delivery realities.
1: The motion's being forwarded to Parry Sound Muskoka MPP Graydon Smith, the Minister of Municipal Affairs and Housing, and all neighboring municipalities. The Lake of Bays Community Center Arena and Library in Baysville remains temporarily closed as staff continue to assess an issue at the site. Officials say impacts are still limited to part of the parking lot and an adjacent maintenance room, which remains under restriction. The closure remains in place out of caution while staff work on plans to safely reopen other areas of the facility. Public water refill taps to the arena are also unavailable. In the meantime, residents can use the taps at the Baysville Fire Station along with stations in Port Cunnington and Hillside. The township's reminding residents to obey all fencing and signs and stay out of restricted areas. Muskoka Algonquin Healthcare is celebrating this Nurses Week across its hospitals and communities. This year's theme is the power of nurses to transform health, which officials say highlights the vital role nurses play in shaping patient experiences and strengthening healthcare teams. Throughout the week, officials are hosting a number of activities to recognize and thank nursing staff across both hospital sites. Celebrations include appreciation lunches provided by Huntsville and South Muskoka Hospital Foundations, a thank you dinner, pancake breakfasts, and treat delivery carts. And the crew of Artemis II is in Canada. A month after their successful mission flying around the moon and back, Canadian Space Agency astronaut Jeremy Hansen and his crewmates are here to talk about their journey and attend a few events. Fellow Canadian astronaut Jenny Gibbons, who worked as Lunar Capcom during the mission, is with them. They'll be meeting with Prime Minister Mark Carney this morning and taking part in an activity with students and the PM.
3: Sign up for daily and weekly news alerts at MyMuskokaNow.com.
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9: Last night in NHL playoffs, the Buffalo Sabres beat the Montreal Canadiens 3-2 in Game 4 to even the semifinal series. In Las Vegas, the Golden Knights scored in the first overtime to edge the Anaheim Ducks 3-2, taking a 3-2 lead in their series. The Montreal Victoire edged the Minnesota Frost 2-1 in the fifth and deciding game of their PWHL semifinal series. Montreal will now face Ottawa in an all-Canadian final for the Walter Cup. The Toronto Blue Jays came back from a 5-0 deficit last night, but the Tampa Bay Rays still prevailed, beating the Jays 7-6 in 10 innings.
8: Moose weather.
9: It's going to be mainly cloudy today with a few scattered showers. The high is going to be getting up around 10 degrees. Then overnight, still cloudy, dropping down to around 5 degrees at the low. And for Thursday, that overcast is going to remain mainly cloudy throughout the day with a high of 12.

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12: It's JC enjoying a morning coffee with you. And speaking of morning coffees, apparently Dunkin' Donuts is trying to come back to Canada. And I'm sure that this is going to test some loyalty of Canadian coffee drinkers. But for some, that loyalty can never be broken. In example, let's talk about Leafs fans. How many times do they have to let us down and not win a cup before we start to be loyal to another team? I want to know, what would it take for you to start cheering for Ottawa, Montreal, heck, the Oilers, another Canadian team? For some, there's nothing. Nothing will stop them. I mean, diehard Leaf fans are diehard Leaf fans for life, even if they haven't won a cup since 1967. And what I'm asking today is, what are you loyal to? And I want to know, could you ever be convinced to not be loyal to it anymore, like the Leafs? Give me a call. Shoot me a text, 705-645-3079. It's Mr. Big with To Be With You on the Moose.

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10: Moose weather.
11: It's going to be cloudy with some scattered showers throughout the day today and a high getting up around 10 degrees. And then overnight, it's going to stay cloudy with a low dropping down around plus 5. Right now, it's 6 degrees with some light rain. Where does your loyalty lie in life? That's what I've been asking with a brand new coffee chain starting to open up in Canada. I've got Will on the line. What are you weirdly loyal to?
12: A few years back, I was helping my dad with some renovations, and as a thank you gift, he got me my first ever drill, which just happened to be a Milwaukee drill. I would hate to say that I'm a Milwaukee fanboy, but my garage says otherwise.
11: Is it just because it's the one that your dad gave you, and you're like, that's it, I'm with it for life now?
12: And that's the hard part about it. I want to say no, but that's pretty much it, right? My dad gave me my first drill. But yeah, because my dad gave it to me, I was just like, that's what my dad uses, it's what I use, right?
11: Yeah, that is a very good example. And I guess a lot of that does come from our parents. I mean, my dad is a diehard Habs fan, right?
12: Yep.
11: But he's only a Habs fan because his dad was a diehard Leafs fan and he wanted to tick him off. And
12: that's one way to do it.
11: Yeah, this is 50 years ago, dude. Still rooting for the Habs till the day he dies, guy. And sometimes, I mean, loyalty can be like you, where your dad influences it. And sometimes it can be loyalty out of spite, which I think is just as funny.
12: And some people have no loyalty. They're open to the highest bidder.
11: Yeah, no, pretty much. Well, that's a good point. Thanks for calling in. And I mean, that's actually a pretty good question. Are you weirdly loyal to anything in your life just out of spite? Share it with a call or a text to 705-645-3079. Here's Man I Need by Olivia Dean on the Moose.

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1: Good morning, I'm Richard Coffin. Bracebridge Council is unanimously opposed to the implementation of the Better Regional Governance Act. Bill 100 aims to change how regional governments operate in several fast-growing regions, including Muskoka, to better align them with provincial goals. If approved, the act would allow the Minister of Municipal Affairs and Housing to appoint the district chair rather than have the chair be elected locally. During a general committee meeting last week, Bracebridge Councillor Tatiana Sutherland expressed concerns about the potential impact of the legislation.
2: It is very important that we have a chair that is locally responsive to the area municipalities, the lower tier municipalities, that all have to work together in coordination to respond to things like natural disasters and development and service delivery realities.
1: The motion's being forwarded to Parry Sound Muskoka MPP Graydon Smith, the Minister of Municipal Affairs and Housing, and all neighboring municipalities. The Lake of Bays Community Center Arena and Library in Baysville remains temporarily closed as staff continue to assess an issue at the site. Officials say impacts are still limited to part of the parking lot and an adjacent maintenance room, which remains under restriction. The closure remains in place out of caution while staff work on plans to safely reopen other areas of the facility. Public water refill taps to the arena are also unavailable. In the meantime, residents can use the taps at the Baysville Fire Station along with stations in Port Cunnington and Hillside. The township's reminding residents to obey all fencing and signs and stay out of restricted areas. Muskoka Algonquin Healthcare is celebrating this Nurses Week across its hospitals and communities. This year's theme is the power of nurses to transform health, which officials say highlights the vital role nurses play in shaping patient experiences and strengthening healthcare teams. Throughout the week, officials are hosting a number of activities to recognize and thank nursing staff across both hospital sites. Celebrations include appreciation lunches provided by Huntsville and South Muskoka Hospital Foundations, a thank you dinner, pancake breakfasts, and treat delivery carts. And the crew of Artemis II is in Canada. A month after their successful mission flying around the moon and back, Canadian Space Agency astronaut Jeremy Hansen and his crewmates are here to talk about their journey and attend a few events. Fellow Canadian astronaut Jenny Gibbons, who worked as Lunar Capcom during the mission, is with them. They'll be meeting with Prime Minister Mark Carney this morning and taking part in an activity with students and the PM.
3: Sign up for daily and weekly news alerts at MyMuskokaNow.com.
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7: Last night in NHL playoffs, the Buffalo Sabres beat the Montreal Canadiens 3-2 in Game 4 to even the semifinal series. In Las Vegas, the Golden Knights scored in the first overtime to edge the Anaheim Ducks 3-2, taking a 3-2 lead in their series. The Montreal Victoires edged the Minnesota Frost 2-1 in the fifth and deciding game of their PWHL semifinal series. Montreal will now face Ottawa in an all-Canadian final for the Walter Cup. The Toronto Blue Jays came back from a 5-0 deficit last night, but the Tampa Bay Rays still prevailed, beating the Jays 7-6 in 10 innings.
6: Moose weather.
7: It's a real wet Wednesday. We're going to have scattered showers all throughout the day, and it'll be mainly cloudy. The high is going to be sitting around 10 degrees. And then overnight, it's going to stay cloudy with a low dropping down around plus 5. Tomorrow, that cloud coverage continues, but there is no rain on the radar, and we'll have a high of 12. For the long weekend weather watch, it could not look better. Mainly sunny all weekend long with some quality highs, 20 on Saturday, 18 on Sunday. And for Monday, look like it's going to be 25, feeling like 31. Right now, we've got some light rain and it's sitting at 7 degrees.
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No Doubt with Spiderwebs. You're hanging out with JC on Muskoka's Best Music, 99.5 The Moose. And there are certain things in life you should just never teach to people or pets, and especially robots. They taught a humanoid robot to be a monk in South Korea. And I'm just going to say, teaching robots about religion, I feel, is a real slippery slope to an AI Old Testament revolution. But when it comes to things you shouldn't teach, I think work is the perfect example. Because sometimes you teach your boss you can do things, and that just ends up with you doing a whole lot of extra stuff. Like when I worked at a company, I was doing sewer and water main. I accidentally taught the boss that I used to be a contractor, and I knew how to do renovations. And the next thing I know, I'm getting pulled off site. Right where I was working with my friends outside, having a great time, just to go to the boss's houses, there were several of them, and I was building custom closets and laying flooring and painting entire houses, all while getting my sewer rate and not my contractor rate. I should have never taught them that. I should have just played dumb and kept my mouth shut and let them make somebody else do that. I want to know what's something that you let people know that just ended up with you getting extra work. Share it with a call or a text to 705-645-3079. Where is my husband? By Ray on the Moose.

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9: Moose weather. I'd keep your umbrella handy all day long because we are going to have scattered showers and cloudy conditions throughout the day. And the high is going to be getting up to around 10 degrees. And then overnight, it's going to stay cloudy, chance of a few scattered showers, and a low dropping down around plus 5. Right now, it's sitting at 7 degrees, and we've got some light rain going on. And with a major coffee chain attempting to return to Canada because they believe that they can sway the loyalty of Canadian customers, it's got me just thinking about loyalty in life. And sometimes, well, loyalty can be a detriment, like with vehicles. I bought a $500 Chevy Yukon many, many years ago, and I loved that truck. I loved it so much. It went through everything with me, and no matter what I put it through, ripping it through the woods, overloading it with construction materials, heck, doing donuts on the ice, that thing still fired up first time, every time, and refused to die. And because of that, even though it was quite literally falling apart on the seams, I wouldn't let it go, and it was dangerous. The brakes went on me twice while driving on the highway. It lit on fire one time on the inside. And me and my buddy, we just put it out and just kept driving. I did not want to get rid of it because I loved it and I was loyal to that truck because it always got me where I needed to go until I had kids. And my wife refused to let me drive them around in it. So I finally got a new truck, but I still kept that thing in the backyard just for fun. until I moved. I didn't have room to keep it. But if I didn't have kids, I can guarantee you I would have stayed loyal to that truck until that thing did kill me. And that's the problem with loyalty. Sometimes it will bite you in the behind. And I want to know, what is something that you were loyal to that just ended up hurting you in the end? Give me a call. Shoot me a text. 705-645-3079.

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9: The Moose, Muskoka. It's JC in the morning keeping you company, and I want to pose the question of why would they teach a robot about religion? That's beyond me, because that's apparently what they just did in Korea. They got a robot, learned how to be a monk, and I'm just saying, I don't think robot religion ends well for us. Just my point of view. But it does have me thinking about teaching things that you later regret. Like pets, for example. Some people will teach their dog to open the screen door because they're tired of getting up every 5 minutes. And now the dog just lets himself out whenever he wants. I made that mistake with my cat, Wesley. He's a complete water snob. All right. If I put water in a bowl, he drinks from it once and then he acts like it's contaminated. He won't touch it again until it's a fresh bowl. So one day he's bugging me while I'm at the sink. And I'm frustrated. I'm just not in a good mood. And I'm like, why don't you just turn the tap on yourself? Didn't think you would actually learn it. I showed him how to do it with my hand. Huge mistake. Now I come home and the faucet's running half the time because apparently he thinks that he deserves fresh water constantly. My water bill is going sky high. And I would like to point out that I've tried teaching him how to turn it off. But it's pretty funny how that lesson never sticks. So I want to know, what's something that you taught your pet that you later on regretted? Give me a call. Shoot me a text, 705-645-3079. It's Jason Derulo riding solo on the Moose.

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12: Moose weather.
13: It's going to stay wet and cloudy all day long with scattered showers throughout the day and a high that's going to sit around 10 degrees. And then overnight, mostly cloudy with a chance of a few scattered showers and a low dropping down around plus 5. Tomorrow, it's looking like cloudy all day long, but no rain expected, and the high is going to be hitting 12. And for your long weekend weather watch, it's looking very nice so far. We've got the sunshine on Saturday and a high of 20, sunshine on Sunday, high of 18, and sunshine on Monday with a high of 25. That's going to feel more like 31. Right now, we are sitting at 7 degrees and got some light rain going on.
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14: Moose weather.
15: Cloudy with scattered showers throughout the day today. The temperature is going to hover around 10 degrees. Then we got a chance of a few scattered showers overnight and a low that's going to feel like plus 2. Tomorrow is going to be cloudy all day, but there's no rain on the radar, and the high is going to sit around 12 degrees.
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9: Moose weather.
10: Cloudy with scattered showers throughout the day today. The temperature is going to hover around 10 degrees. Then we got a chance of a few scattered showers overnight and a low that's going to feel like plus 2. Tomorrow is going to be cloudy all day, but there's no rain on the radar, and the high is going to sit around 12 degrees.
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0: Moose weather.
7: Cloudy with scattered showers throughout the day today. The temperature is going to hover around 10 degrees. Then we got a chance of a few scattered showers overnight and a low that's going to feel like plus 2. Tomorrow is going to be cloudy all day, but there's no rain on the radar, and the high is going to sit around 12 degrees.

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8: Moose weather.
9: Cloudy with scattered showers throughout the day today. The temperature is going to hover around 10 degrees. Then we got a chance of a few scattered showers overnight and a low that's going to feel like plus 2. Tomorrow is going to be cloudy all day, but there's no rain on the radar, and the high is going to sit around 12 degrees.
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1: Good afternoon, I'm Hillary Hilton. The town of Huntsville has launched a new program to help homeowners add secondary dwelling units to their properties. The new Secondary Residential Dwelling Unit Program offers 6 pre-approved building design packages for units that can be built inside an existing home or as a detached structure. The packages include a variety of design styles, floor plans, and unit sizes, ranging from 250 to 600 square feet for single-story units and up to 800 square feet for above-garage units. Mayor Nancy Alcock says the units can be built as rentals or for personal use and adds the initiative will provide more affordable housing options in the community. For more information, visit our website. The Simcoe Muskoka District Health Unit is advising seasonal property owners to test their drinking water as part of their spring routine ahead of the Victoria Day long weekend. According to health unit officials, water quality in private systems, including wells, cisterns, and lake water supplies, can change over time, particularly after the winter months. Officials say free drinking water testing is available through the health unit, with sample bottles and drop-off locations across Simcoe Muskoka. In Muskoka, residents can pick up bottles in Huntsville at 34 Chafee Street and in Gravenhurst at 5 Pine Ridge Gate, Monday to Friday from 8:30 a.m. to 4:30 p.m. 4 drivers were charged with impaired driving following 4 collisions over 3 days across Muskoka. On May 8th at about 7 a.m., officers responded to reports of a single vehicle rollover on Highway 11 South near Southwood Road in Gravenhurst. On May 9th at 1 p.m., officers responded to a 2-vehicle collision that occurred at the intersection of Bay Street and Muskoka Road South in Gravenhurst after a tanker truck was rear-ended by a pickup truck. Later that same day, officers responded to a single vehicle collision on Shea Road in Muskoka Lakes Township after a vehicle left the roadway and entered a ditch. The following day, on May 10th, officers, along with Muskoka EMS and Muskoka Lakes Fire Department, responded to a 2-vehicle head-on collision on Everly Road in Muskoka Lakes Township. Police say in all 4 cases, impaired driving charges were laid. All 4 drivers are scheduled to appear in court in June. Scott Morrison has officially entered the race to become the next mayor of Huntsville. The current town and district councillor says he's ready to commit full-time to the role of mayor after serving as a councillor this term.
2: People around that table can have a significant impact on the town and the people that live in it. I think it's one thing to say you care about something, but then you got to actually put the time in and get involved in organizations that can help make it happen.
1: Morrison says his priorities include affordable housing, healthcare, and keeping tax increases low. He highlights his work on a 17-point affordable housing action plan and a physician recruitment program that has helped bring 8 new doctors to the region since 2024. He has also served on several local boards, including the Muskoka Community Land Trust and Mind Aid Muskoka. Currently, Morrison is one of 3 mayoral candidates in Huntsville. Candidates have until August 21st to file their nomination. The election is October 26th. For more information on local candidates, visit our website.
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5: There will be a new head coach behind the bench for the Toronto Maple Leafs next season. The team announced this morning that they have fired Craig Berube from the position after they missed the playoffs for the first time since the 2015-16 season. On the ice in the NHL tonight, Colorado can move on to the Western Conference Final with a win over Minnesota. The Avalanche leads the best-of-7 game series 3-1. Over on the diamond, the Toronto Blue Jays wrap up a 3-game set with Tampa Bay this evening. And in the WNBA, the Toronto Tempo entertains Seattle tonight.
4: Moose weather.
5: Cloudy with scattered showers throughout the day today. The temperature is going to hover around 10 degrees. Then we got a chance of a few scattered showers overnight and a low that's going to feel like +2. Tomorrow is going to be cloudy all day, but there's no rain on the radar, and the high is going to sit around 12 degrees.
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15: Moose weather.
16: Cloudy with scattered showers throughout the day today. The temperature is going to hover around 10 degrees. Then we got a chance of a few scattered showers overnight and a low that's going to feel like plus 2. Tomorrow is going to be cloudy all day, but there's no rain on the radar and the high is going to sit around 12 degrees.
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7: Moose weather.
8: Cloudy with scattered showers throughout the day today. The temperature is going to hover around 10 degrees. Then we got a chance of a few scattered showers overnight and a low that's going to feel like +2. Tomorrow is going to be cloudy all day, but there's no rain on the radar, and the high is going to sit around 12 degrees.
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4: Moose weather.
5: Cloudy with scattered showers throughout the day today. The temperature is going to hover around 10 degrees. Then we got a chance of a few scattered showers overnight and a low that's going to feel like +2. Tomorrow is going to be cloudy all day, but there's no rain on the radar and the high is going to sit around 12 degrees.
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6: Moose weather.
7: Cloudy with scattered showers throughout the day today. The temperature is going to hover around 10 degrees. Then we got a chance of a few scattered showers overnight and a low that's going to feel like plus 2. Tomorrow is going to be cloudy all day, but there's no rain on the radar and the high is going to sit around 12 degrees.
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12: Moose weather.
13: Cloudy with scattered showers throughout the day today. The temperature is going to hover around 10 degrees. Then we got a chance of a few scattered showers overnight and a low that's going to feel like plus 2. Tomorrow is going to be cloudy all day, but there's no rain on the radar, and the high is going to sit around 12 degrees.
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cigarette break. It's like 10,000 spoons when all you need is a knife. 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And isn't it ironic?

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6: Moose weather.
7: Cloudy with scattered showers throughout the day today. The temperature is going to hover around 10 degrees. Then we got a chance of a few scattered showers overnight and a low that's going to feel like plus 2. Tomorrow is going to be cloudy all day, but there's no rain on the radar and the high is going to sit around 12 degrees.
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6: Moose weather.
7: Cloudy with scattered showers throughout the day today. The temperature is going to hover around 10 degrees. Then we got a chance of a few scattered showers overnight and a low that's going to feel like plus 2. Tomorrow is going to be cloudy all day, but there's no rain on the radar, and the high is going to sit around 12 degrees.
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10: Cloudy with scattered showers throughout the day today. The temperature is going to hover around 10 degrees. Then we got a chance of a few scattered showers overnight and a low that's going to feel like +2. Tomorrow is going to be cloudy all day, but there's no rain on the radar and the high is going to sit around 12 degrees.
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1: Good afternoon, I'm Hillary Hilton. The township of Lake of Bays has reopened the public library in Baysville following a temporary closure of the facility. Township crews were able to bypass the affected maintenance room that forced the temporary closure earlier this month. Library services and programs will now resume with public access available through the Carroll Street entrance. The arena and community center, including lacrosse and pickleball programming, remain closed, along with part of the parking lot. Township staff say they're continuing work on the facility and hope to reopen more areas later this week. The town of Huntsville has launched a new program to help homeowners add secondary dwelling units to their properties. The program offers 6 pre-approved building design packages for units that can be built inside an existing home or as a detached structure. The packages include a variety of design styles, floor plans, and unit sizes, ranging from 250 to 600 square feet for single-story units and up to 800 square feet for above-garage units. Mayor Nancy Alcock says the units can be built as rentals or for personal use and adds the initiative will provide more affordable housing options in the community. For more information, visit our website. The Simcoe Muskoka District Health Unit is advising seasonal property owners to test their drinking water as part of their spring routine ahead of the Victoria Day long weekend. According to health unit officials, water quality in private systems, including wells, cisterns, and lake water supplies, can change over time, particularly after the winter months. Officials say free drinking water testing is available through the health unit. In Muskoka, residents can pick up bottles in Huntsville at 34 Chafee Street and in Gravenhurst at 5 Pine Ridge Gate, Monday to Friday from 8:30 a.m. to 4:30 p.m. The Ministry of Natural Resources has issued a flood warning and flood watch for portions of the Bracebridge-Minden-Parry Sound District earlier today. According to officials, a flood warning is in effect for the French River and Pickerel River, and a flood watch is in effect for the Severn River, including Sparrow Lake, until May 22nd. Forecasts suggest that the District of Parry Sound, the District of Muskoka, and the County of Haliburton could receive up to 20 millimeters of rainfall over the next 7 days. Scott Morrison has officially entered the race to become the next mayor of Huntsville. The current town and district councillor says he's ready to commit full-time to the role of mayor after serving as a councillor this term.
2: People around that table can have a significant impact on the town and the people that live in it. I think it's one thing to say you care about something, but then you got to actually put the time in and get involved in organizations that can help make it happen.
1: Morrison says his priorities include affordable housing, healthcare, and keeping tax increases low. He highlights his work on a 17-point affordable housing action plan and a physician recruitment program that has helped bring 8 new doctors to the region since 2024. Currently, Morrison is one of 4 mayoral candidates in Huntsville. Candidates have until August 21st to file their nomination. The election is October 26th. For more information on local candidates, visit our website.
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5: There will be a new head coach behind the bench for the Toronto Maple Leafs next season. The team announced this morning that they have fired Craig Berube from the position after they missed the playoffs for the first time since the 2015-2016 season. On the ice in the NHL tonight, Colorado can move on to the Western Conference Final with a win over Minnesota. The Avalanche leads the best-of-seven game series 3-1. Over on the diamond, the Toronto Blue Jays wrap up a 3-game set with Tampa Bay this evening. And in the WNBA, the Toronto Tempo entertains Seattle tonight.
4: Moose weather.
5: Overnight is going to be cloudy with a chance of a few scattered showers. The low is going to feel like 2 degrees. And then for tomorrow, it's going to stay cloudy throughout the day, but there's no rain expected. And the high is going to be getting up to plus 12.
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15: Moose weather.
16: Overnight is going to be cloudy with a chance of a few scattered showers. The low is going to feel like 2 degrees. And then for tomorrow, it's going to stay cloudy throughout the day, but there's no rain expected. And the high is going to be getting up to plus 12.
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11: Moose weather.
12: Overnight is going to be cloudy with a chance of a few scattered showers. The low is going to feel like 2 degrees. And then for tomorrow, it's going to stay cloudy throughout the day, but there's no rain expected. And the high is going to be getting up to plus 12.
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3: Good afternoon, I'm Hillary Hilton. The township of Lake of Bays has reopened the public library in Baysville following a temporary closure of the facility. Township crews were able to bypass the affected maintenance room that forced the temporary closure earlier this month. Library services and programs will now resume with public access available through the Carroll Street entrance. The arena and community center, including lacrosse and pickleball programming, remain closed, along with part of the parking lot. Township staff say they're continuing work on the facility and hope to reopen more areas later this week. The town of Huntsville has launched a new program to help homeowners add secondary dwelling units to their properties. The program offers 6 pre-approved building design packages for units that can be built inside an existing home or as a detached structure. The packages include a variety of design styles, floor plans, and unit sizes, ranging from 250 to 600 square feet for single-story units and up to 800 square feet for above-garage units. Mayor Nancy Alcock says the units can be built as rentals or for personal use and adds the initiative will provide more affordable housing options in the community. For more information, visit our website. The Simcoe Muskoka District Health Unit is advising seasonal property owners to test their drinking water as part of their spring routine ahead of the Victoria Day long weekend. According to Health Unit officials, water quality in private systems, including wells, cisterns, and lake water supplies, can change over time, particularly after the winter months. Officials say free drinking water testing is available through the health unit. In Muskoka, residents can pick up bottles in Huntsville at 34 Chafee Street and in Gravenhurst at 5 Pine Ridge Gate, Monday to Friday from 8:30 a.m. to 4:30 p.m. The Ministry of Natural Resources has issued a flood warning and flood watch for portions of the Bracebridge-Minden-Parry Sound District earlier today. According to officials, a flood warning is in effect for the French River and Pickerel River, and a flood watch is in effect for the Severn River, including Sparrow Lake, until May 22nd. Forecasts suggest that the District of Parry Sound, the District of Muskoka, and the County of Haliburton could receive up to 20 millimeters of rainfall over the next 7 days. Scott Morrison has officially entered the race to become the next mayor of Huntsville. The current town and district councillor says he's ready to commit full-time to the role of mayor after serving as a councillor this term.
4: People around that table can have a significant impact on the town and the people that live in it. I think it's one thing to say you care about something, but then you got to actually put the time in and get involved in organizations that can help make it happen.
3: Morrison says his priorities include affordable housing, healthcare, and keeping tax increases low. He highlights his work on a 17-point affordable housing action plan and a physician recruitment program that has helped bring 8 new doctors to the region since 2024. Currently, Morrison is one of 4 mayoral candidates in Huntsville. Candidates have until August 21st to file their nomination. The election is October 26th. For more information on local candidates, visit our website.
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7: There will be a new head coach behind the bench for the Toronto Maple Leafs next season. The team announced this morning that they have fired Craig Berube from the position after they missed the playoffs for the first time since the 2015-2016 season. On the ice in the NHL tonight, Colorado can move on to the Western Conference Final with a win over Minnesota. The Avalanche leads the best-of-seven game series 3-1. Over on the diamond, the Toronto Blue Jays wrap up a 3-game set with Tampa Bay this evening. And in the WNBA, the Toronto Tempo entertains Seattle tonight.
1: Moose weather.
7: Overnight is going to be cloudy with a chance of a few scattered showers. The low is going to feel like 2 degrees. And then for tomorrow, it's going to stay cloudy throughout the day, but there's no rain expected. And the high is going to be getting up to plus 12.
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11: Moose weather.
12: Overnight is going to be cloudy with a chance of a few scattered showers. The low is going to feel like 2 degrees. And then for tomorrow, it's going to stay cloudy throughout the day, but there's no rain expected, and the high is going to be getting up to plus 12.

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7: Moose weather.
8: Overnight is going to be cloudy with a chance of a few scattered showers. The low is going to feel like 2 degrees. And then for tomorrow, it's going to stay cloudy throughout the day, but there's no rain expected. And the high is going to be getting up to plus 12.
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8: Overnight is going to be cloudy with a chance of a few scattered showers. The low is going to feel like 2 degrees. And then for tomorrow, it's going to stay cloudy throughout the day, but there's no rain expected, and the high is going to be getting up to plus 12.

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10: Moose weather.
11: Overnight is going to be cloudy with a chance of a few scattered showers. The low is going to feel like 2 degrees. And then for tomorrow, it's going to stay cloudy throughout the day, but there's no rain expected. And the high is going to be getting up to plus 12.
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18: Overnight is going to be cloudy with a chance of a few scattered showers. The low is going to feel like 2 degrees. And then

0: Tomorrow it's going to stay cloudy throughout the day, but there's no rain expected, and the high is going to be getting up to plus 12. 99.5 The Moose.
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Free tickets to the Brand Van concert happening this Monday night at the Pacific Palisades. 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Mainly, what is

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12: Overnight is going to be cloudy with a chance of a few scattered showers. The low is going to feel like 2 degrees. And then for tomorrow, it's going to stay cloudy throughout the day, but there's no rain expected. And the high is going to be getting up to plus 12.
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